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2: I pray that I may assist you in the birth of a new France where church and state are one. Amen.
3: Somebody is trying to seize control of the entire country!
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3: The significance of our walls is that we are self-governing!
5: But if it is a genuine case of possession by devils, and if Grandier himself was proved to be involved, yes, I think it bears investigation, gentlemen.
6: Are you aware, my dear, of the seriousness of what you're saying? Yes, help me, Father.
7: Come, confess your guilt. Tell us the names of your accomplices.
8: Which heretic?
9: As we say these Ave sisters, let us think of the pain Christ suffered when they nailed him to the cross.
10: You are no longer important. Anything found in the desert of a frustrated life can bring hope. And with hope comes love. And with love comes hate.
11: We both know why I have been brought to trial. And we both know why I have been found guilty.
12: Satan is ever ready to seduce us with sensual delights.
13: You have totally perverted Christ's own teaching. This new doctrine,
14: especially invented for this occasion, is the work of men who are not concerned with fact,
15: or with law, or with theology.
14: A political experiment to show how the will of one man can be pushed into destroying not only one man, or one city, but one nation.
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16: Cada día, Cádiz tiene una historia que contar. 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Viva 7, la forma de vivir Cádiz.